You know, one of the things I love most about my job, most about my career, is getting to share in the moments of joy. What an honor, what a gift I've been given to get to share in just a tiny little way in your moments of joy. In just a moment, we're going to talk to a young couple who are celebrating so much happiness and love and joy in their life together. Stay tuned for that coming up next. 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

0: Hi, Cindy. Welcome. This is Delilah. How are you tonight?
1: Hi, Delilah. I'm fine. How are you?
0: I'm good. Who are you thinking about?
1: I am thinking about my new fiancé.
0: New fiancé. Listen to you grin.
1: Yes. Oh, I'm from ear to ear, Delilah. I am so, so happy.
0: What's his name?
1: His name is Daryl Smith.
0: And when did you get engaged?
1: We got engaged on February 1st of this year. It was our four-year anniversary from when we started dating. So I am very, very excited. I was completely surprised. I had no idea it was coming. We had talked about we were going to pay off bills and wait until I was out of school. I'm a student in college. So he completely took me. He had it planned and picked out a beautiful ring. And we have a little boy together, so we're very, very excited to get married and expand the family.
0: Oh, and you must be just on top of the world.
1: Oh, I am. I'm still in shock. I got my ring back today from getting it sized. So I am just constantly looking at it, and it's just a dream come true.
0: And
1: it really
0: did
1: is.
0: You go get your nails done?
1: Not yet, but I'm definitely, that's all my plan.
0: Uh-huh. And you're tapping it on the steering wheel while you drive.
1: I know, I am.
0: I'll play a good song for you. Thank you for calling. Congratulations.
1: Thank you.
0: Bye-bye.
1: Bye.
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you would like to honor. Maybe you have a legendary love story of how you met your sweetheart, your beloved. 1-800-222-1067. If you are out and about on the FDR Drive or the LIE tonight, be careful. It's a little bit slippery. Thank you for letting me be your traveling companion on this rainy night in the city. You're listening to Delilah.

You know, this show is a place where no one stands alone. We join together. We lift each other up. 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

0: your hero.
1: Whether or not you believe in a future of driverless cars is one thing, but ride-sharing, well, that's here to stay. 106.7 Light FM, New York's variety station. What's up? I'm Victor Sosa, hanging with you, and got lots more great music here all night. But also wanted to put you up on some new things happening with Uber. You've probably seen some of the TV commercials recently regarding the ability to choose a woman driver. Well, they're also rolling out stricter background checks and restrictions for their drivers, and those policies went into effect.
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0: Showers have been hanging over the city over the last couple of days, including throughout the overnight. Best variety in the city's here. It's 106.7 Light FM. Not exactly going to be a super sunny day, but it does look like these showers are finally starting to taper off. Going to get you a full traffic and weather look.
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0: Carrie Underwood on 106.7 Light FM with Cubby and Christine in the morning. Producer Kristen hanging out, producing a show for us and telling us information. Mm-hmm. Your weather today, cloudy, not as wet as yesterday, but still cloudy and kind of on the misty side this morning and a high of 75. But speaking of all that rain, we just saw that footage of, we've seen it a couple of times already this morning, of that ocean, was it Ocean Township?
1: Mm-hmm.
0: A BJ's roof collapse?
1: Yes.
0: And nobody hurt.
1: Thankfully. I mean, it's scary what we see on the footage is there's a man who's who just looks like he's being shoved along, you know?
0: He's definitely a senior, and he just missed it.
1: Yeah.
0: But a whole BJ's roof collapsed in Ocean County.
1: And look at that, Paramus. They have a state of emergency. Like, it's crazy.
0: Long Island got, parts of Long Island got nearly 4 inches of rain. So, I don't know. Drought over?
1: Oh.
0: I'm sure it's not, but you need
1: they're
0: going to
1: say it's not in the right places or something.
0: Right. And they say you can't like make it up all at once, mm-hmm. but we need a few of these to kind of make up the deficit.
1: Right.
0: But there is an ongoing drought in the area. Today is National Day of Rock and Roll, Christine.
1: Whoa.
0: It's always a good day to rock, isn't it?
1: And it's Ringo Starr's birthday.
0: Wow.
1: So that ties together very nicely.
0: Oh, look at that. You're right. He's 86.
1: Mm-hmm.
0: And Doc Severson. Speaking of music, mm-hmm. Member of the Tonight Show, he was the Johnny Carson band leader. Doc Severson, I did not know this. I thought he was no longer with us. Mm. He's 99.
1: Wow.
0: 99, Doc Severson.
1: Wow.
0: It's also National Macaroni Day. I mean, do you know anybody that doesn't like macaroni?
1: Nope.
0: No. It's National Dive Bar Day. A good day to visit your favorite local dive bar.
1: Okay.
0: Strawberry Sundae Day. It's World Chocolate Day. Global Forgiveness Day. And it's to tell the truth day, a good day to be honest.
1: Wow. It's a lot of stuff right there.
0: Are you honest every day, Christine? Because I know you're not, because we all lie. And I'll tell you exactly what it
1: okay,
0: is.
1: Okay, I just got cornered.
0: No.
1: Okay.
0: Everyone does it.
1: What do we do?
0: You're walking down the hall. You're going to the bathroom. Mm-hmm. Someone says, how's it going?
1: Mm-hmm.
0: We all go, what? Good.
1: Good.
0: We got a lot of stuff on our mind. No, it's not always going good, is it? Don't we all kind of tell a white lie at that moment?
1: Yeah. Well, I think for us, how are you? It's just like a greeting. Nobody's really waiting to find out.
0: Nobody cares, right?
1: Well.
0: Nobody really cares.
1: Nobody's got the time.
0: We should really like shock people in the hallway when they go, hey, how you doing?
1: You tell them.
0: Pull them aside.
1: If you pull out this long list, like, psh,
0: do you have a half hour?
1: Here's a scroll. Here's everything that's going on.
0: All right. I want to kick off the day by talking to the lovely Light FM listener.
1: Oh, yay.
0: Can you call 1-800-222-1067? 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And do you like doing this? Because, you know, I always get nervous.
1: I know.
0: Because we're live on the air. Kristen has not prepped the calls.
1: I know. We're living on
0: the
1: edge.
0: We don't know if they're going to drop an F-bomb. We don't know.
1: We don't even know if anybody's awake.
0: That's another thing.
1: Yeah.
0: It's like a pulse check, you know?
1: Are we even going to get a phone call?
0: Okay. Look at this. We have 55 phone lines and mm-hmm. 40 of them are ringing.
1: All right.
0: 40 are ringing. Which line would you like between 1 and 55?
1: Me?
0: Yes.
1: 7.
0: Lucky 7.
1: Yeah.
0: Hi, Light FM. You're live on the air. Keep it clean. What's your name?
2: This is Donna Iorio again.
0: Donna.
2: Hi, guys.
1: Hi.
0: Now, you said again.
1: Yes.
0: When were you last on?
2: Did you go see Barry Manilow? Wasn't somebody supposed to go see Barry Manilow?
1: Yes. Donna, thank you for remembering. I was supposed to see Barry Manilow, but it coincided with our trip to Florida with our teachers.
0: Oh, right.
1: So I didn't get...
2: Saturday.
1: Yes, I did not get to see him. Our friend Kara saw him and said he was absolutely wonderful.
0: When Barry Manilow smokes pot, he's Barry Manna High.
2: Yeah, okay. I love that song, the grandpa song.
1: There you go.
2: Oh, my favorite.
1: You got a tee-hee.
0: Okay, I got a little tee-hee.
1: Yeah.
0: Hey, Donna, you just said, hey, it's Donna again. When did we last talk to you?
2: I gave my prize away for Mother's Day.
1: Oh, you gave your prize away.
0: Do you
1: want to see Lionel Richie with Earth, Wind, and Fire?
2: Yes, not this week. I heard there was two separate days, correct?
0: Yes, what works for you, Donna? This Saturday at the Garden or UBS Arena on Tuesday, July 14th?
2: Oh, UBS Arena by my daughters.
1: Okay,
0: UBS
1: okay.
0: Arena. Okay.
1: All right, please make a note of it. Yes, we'll do that.
0: We're going to put you on hold, okay? And what are you doing today before we let you go? This ought to be good. What are you doing today?
2: I'm a I'm a home health aide. I'm going to my patient's house.
1: Oh, okay.
0: Oh, okay. I thought you were, like, on the porch smoking. I got to be honest with you.
2: No, I don't smoke. I'm okay. Not on the porch. I don't have a porch.
0: You don't have a porch?
2: Okay.
0: No. All right, well, thank you for calling.
2: Have a porch.
0: Kristen,
1: used
0: we'll get your information.
1: Okay.
0: Okay.
1: Have a good day, Donna. Thank you. And hang on, okay?
0: Our first winner of the day. There are people out there. It's amazing.
1: Yes. Thank you.
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1: Good evening, New York City. Just about 8 on this New York City night. The air may be warm and sultry out there, but we are here to cool you down after a long, hot day. 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